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That's a big tune there coming from Luciano in the morning. Just about 23 minutes past the hour of 7 o'clock. Once again, good morning to you. If you're just tuning in, let me welcome you to the playground in the

they say threes because they don't say two anymore. Yeah, we got to give a shout out there to Flame Kid. Yeah, yeah, yeah, yeah, yeah. Dropping all the big tunes here for you this morning. My flesh is weak, but still, oh God, I see. Reminding you once again,

I know, yeah, you're going for that that heat wave, right? A whole lot of heat over there. Big shout out to the man Cope, who's locked on, says, man, despite the heat, and it's really hot, I'm enjoying the music. I'm enjoying the vibes right here on 105.3 and 96.1. Well, in your case, the listening via the app. Thank you very much, and appreciate having you on.

And the sun will set today at 25 minutes before 7 o'clock. And tomorrow, Saturday, the sun will rise at 22 minutes before 6 a.m. Forecast for St. Lucia for the next 24 hours. Winds blowing from the east near

12 minutes before 4 p.m. The seas are moderate to locally rough with waves and easterly swells 4 to 7 feet or 1.2 to 2.1 meters. Small craft operators and sea bathers should exercise caution due to above normal seas and brisk winds. And a forecast for the Lesser Antilles, fair, breezy and hazy, becoming cloudy at times with a few showers. And the tropical weather outlook, the Atlantic high pressure system will maintain moderate to brisk easterly winds and generally stable conditions across the Lesser Antilles during the next 24 hours. A plume of Saharan dust haze will continue to reduce visibility and air quality over the region during the forecast period. Two tropical waves located over the eastern and far eastern tropical Atlantic are moving westward near 21 and 9 miles per hour, respectively. Tropical cyclone formation is not expected over the tropical Atlantic during the next 7 days. Once again, the forecast for St. Lucia for the next 24 hours, the winds will be blowing from the east at about 20 miles per hour. The weather fair to occasionally cloudy, hazy and breezy with a few brief showers. And reminding persons with respiratory ailments and dust allergies, you are advised to take the necessary precautions due to reduced air quality. This has been the latest weather report recorded at 6 o'clock today. Once again, a big thanks to our forecaster, that is McLean Jean-Baptiste. And we'll bring you another update on the weather at about 12:30 following the midday news this Friday, right here on The Supreme Sound. It's already 27 minutes, moving on to 8 o'clock in the morning. Good morning to you once again. Hey, good morning to Frances Rob. Blessed day to you. Hope you're having a very good Friday. I am. Thank you very much. Also want to give a big shout out there to Sandra Luiso. Sandra Luiso, good morning.

We thank the Most High for you waking up this morning. Just in case you guys are just tuning in, let me just let you know Danielle isn't going to be in this morning. But no, doesn't mean you can't say hi to her anyway. All right, this one says, big up our Flame Kid. Good morning, Nella, Angie, Rufus, and Jason.

And send birthday greetings to my big sister, Paula. I want to wish her an amazing day today. Hope she gets all that her heart desires. Hey, Paula, happy birthday to you. That is coming from Adeline, which she

Young Bresto Vainolio, good morning to you. Also want to say hi and good morning to Sarah. And of course, good morning to Kashima, Omisha, and grandkids Liam, Kaylani, and Jaden, Delfina, Ramonica Daisy. I think I got it all right.

this one says, saying a blessed and wonderful morning to my hardworking cousin Mandy, who's on the way to work right now, coming from cousin Laurel.

It is now time for us to get into our 5-minute segment brought to you with the compliments of CPJ Fresh Market right here on Hot FM, the supreme sound. That's coming up next. Stay tuned.

Tone. Big shout out to the man Ira. Big shout out to Bear. Also want to big up Cletus. Cletus, big up yourself, man. It's been a while. Also want to give a shout out there to Eden. Yeah, big shout out there to you guys coming from Vicky over there at Ancillary.

on your big day from your brother Elijah and family and friends. But what you forgot today is to give us your sister's name. All right, so we can send that information. Happy birthday to her nonetheless.

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Hope you have a wonderful day today. Enjoy your

wonderful day today. Also, want to give a big shout out to Mervin over in St. Croix, who's tuned in this morning as well. Yeah, man, big up to you. And thank you very much for tuning in as well. I want to give a shout out there to Mr. Miguel. Yeah, man, Miguel, yeah, you there? You locked on? Big up to you.

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Celebrating your birthday today, the Great Storm, man. Big up to you. Hope you have a good one this morning. Coming from your sister Tracy. Also coming from Tamara, Aaliyah, and Canice. They're in Canada and they're wishing you all the best. Sending lots of love to you. The birthday greetings going out to Vanilla Bernard. Yeah, birthday greetings to Vanilla Bernard of Turishi Miku. That's coming from your sister and your niece. That's Jada over there in Grenada. Wishing you all that's good on your birthday today, Vanilla. Enjoy.

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Listen, vacation happens. A new home happens. A growing family happens. Retirement happens. Life is full of milestones. The question isn't if they'll happen. The question is whether you're prepared when they do. If Sagico, you can join Sagico, that is, for their Dash Happens pop-up event at Constitution Park. And that's going down today, Friday, the 26th of June, 10 a.m. to 3:30 p.m.

for life's next chapter. Because whatever happens, planning makes all the difference. All right? So don't forget to check them out. And that's going down today, 10 a.m. to 3:30 p.m. over at Constitution Park. That's with Sagicor. It's Friday, y'all. Good morning to you. Well, you know, they say Friday is proof that you survived the week. Finish strong and be proud of how far you have come. And so the fact that you've seen Friday, yeah, you know you survived, and there's a possibility that you could survive to see the other one. So stay strong. And of course, let loose a little bit on the weekend, right? Yeah. You've worked hard. You've done everything that you need to do. It's now time to just lay back and sort of take it easy. Yeah. We all need a little time for us. Coming up from 8 o'clock this morning, we'll get into our segment with the compliments of Flo. That's from 8 until 9 o'clock this morning. In the meantime, happy birthday. You got a name, so it's Chantal. Happy birthday to you, Chantal. Hope you enjoy your birthday today. And coming from your brother Elijah, your family, and all your friends, just wishing you a happy birthday today. Hey, Miss Shirley over at Bellevue, Roselle, good morning to you. And of course, she says, look, thank God it is Friday.

0: 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So we kick that off from now up until 9 o'clock this morning.
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1: Weekend off. Hope you have a really great one, okay? We're due for a short break, and when we come back, we'll get back to the music, all right? Stay tuned. 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

morning to Steffel Palmer. How are you doing this morning? Hope you're having a very good Friday. This one says shout out to Fantasy Tour St. Lucia.

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I've always been seeing this Tabata, but I never realized I was Tabata. All right, okay, Takesa. 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

Jam. That's going down Saturday, 27th of June at Rose's Hardaway, La Riche's View Fort. The gap opposite Compree last left. From 7 p.m. onwards, music by DJ Rufus, MC Dallow, DJ Eddie, and Hot Vibe Sounds. Performing live is Gabby Gabby. 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There will be food on sale. Come on down to Rose's Hideaway.

0: 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You got the super soaker, the rat rat, the nigga hacker, the jacker.
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1: Good morning. This is your news update for today, Friday, June 26, 2026. I'm your presenter, Marlon Clovis. A St. Lucian national is believed to be the victim of a fatal shooting that occurred in the Great House, Lomans Bay area of St. Vincent and the Grenadines on Wednesday evening. According to Assistant Superintendent of Police, Adlon Brown, officers responded after receiving reports of a shooting incident shortly after 6 p.m. Upon arrival, they discovered three individuals had been shot. Two of the victims survived and remained hospitalized, while a third man sustained a gunshot wound to the face and later succumbed to his injuries. Police say the deceased was known by the alias Lush and is believed to be from St. Lucia, although authorities are still working to confirm his identity through collaboration with law enforcement officials on the island. ASP Brown indicated that investigations are progressing and that forensic examinations and other inquiries are ongoing. The killing marks St. Vincent and the Grenadines' 19th homicide for the year, four more than what was recorded during the same period in 2025. Prime Minister Philip J. Pierre has extended condolences to the government and people of Venezuela following two powerful earthquakes that struck the South American nation, leaving widespread devastation and a significant loss of life. The twin quakes, measuring 7.2 and 7.5 in magnitude, struck less than a minute apart near Venezuela's Caribbean coast, causing severe damage across Caracas and La Guaira in several surrounding regions. Authorities reported hundreds of casualties and injuries, while thousands of residents were displaced as buildings collapsed and essential services were disrupted. On behalf of the government and people of St. Lucia, Prime Minister Pierre expressed profound sorrow over the tragedy and reaffirmed St. Lucia's solidarity with Venezuela during the recovery effort. In a statement, he offered prayers for families who lost loved ones, support for those injured and displaced, and recognition for emergency responders working to assist affected communities. The earthquakes are being described as among the most powerful seismic events to impact Venezuela in more than a century, with rescue and building efforts continuing across the country. The Royal St. Lucia Police Force conducted a series of coordinated maritime and land operations between June 20th and June 24th as part of ongoing efforts to combat crime, disrupt illegal activity, and improve road safety across the island. The exercises involved officers from several specialized units, including the Maritime Unit, Special Services Unit, Gangs, Narcotics and Firearm Unit, and the Department of Road Safety and Traffic Investigations. During a maritime patrol between Castries Harbour and Souffre Bay, police boarded 8 vessels and searched 13 individuals. The operations also included intelligence-led searches in the Derry district, where about 5 warrants were executed at locations including Anscanot, Belmont and Grand Riviere in connection with suspected drug and firearm activity. One individual was arrested on suspicion of murder. Meanwhile, traffic enforcement exercises across Castries, Groslay, Souffre and Bexhawk resulted in more than 800 vehicles being stopped, over 110 fixed penalty tickets being issued, several vehicles being impounded, and multiple arrests for offences, including driving without insurance, driving without a valid license, possession of controlled drugs, and the use of a fraudulent driver's license. This has been the news update for today, Friday, June 26, 2026. You can join us for full details of these and other stories when we present the Midday News with Daniela Edwin. I am Marlon Clovis. Thank you very much for listening. The news update on Heart FM was brought to you with the compliments of Marcy Stores and GK Insurance.
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0: right, so we got to get right into our next segment. Yes, it is 10 minutes brought to you with the compliments of WMart.
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They're also in Labri, Miku, Sufre, Richford, Denry, and Viewfort Town. Check them out today. Join us again on Monday. Another 10-minute segment with the compliments of W Mart. We'll bring you new specials for the

26 minutes moving on to the hour of 10 o'clock in the morning. Now, usually at this point in time, this is where we get to our sweet and sour edition on a Friday. I did apologize earlier today for my co-host not being available for today and tomorrow, not for the weekend. She returns on Monday, and let me tell you, you know, sweet and sour wouldn't be anything without the sweet and the sour, right? So, what are we going to do today? We're just going to let... It's Friday, yeah? We're just going to let some music play today, and we'll return on Monday with our regular program and throughout the week, as a matter of fact. And in the event, you know, someone can't make it again, we will be bringing you the show. But we just apologize for not being able to bring you that today, all right? So, we do apologize for that, and we will get into some music inside this segment, but the show will return on Monday.

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1: 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And this is it.
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1: And before I leave, let me just quickly give a big shout out there. Birthday greetings goes out. It says to the best brother in the world. And that's Holton. That's coming from June, your brother Terry, and the entire household. Yeah, they want to wish you all that is good on your birthday today, man.

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We'll be right back.

0: she want? What she want? What she want? What she want? What she want? Read it, bitch.
1: It's about 7 minutes after the hour of 10 o'clock. Hey, thank God it's Friday. It's your boy, the big guy. I'd like to welcome you to the blast right here at Hot FM 105.3 and 96.1. Oh, yes, indeed. I'm going to be in your company until about 2 o'clock this afternoon. Alongside me right now is the one and only DJ Flem Kid. Oh, yes, you can link me on the WhatsApp platform 718-554-1005.
0: What you want? What you want?
1: And that number again is 718-554-1005.

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And those of you already at work, remember, don't let anybody steal your joy, your peace, or your happiness. 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

0: Hope you enjoy what's said by God's grace. 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God is with you. And be safe. You are in the hands of the living God. And that's coming from a Delma friend. Hey, Miss Delma friend, thank you. Same to you. Hope you have a wonderful day today.
1: Pick up all the success in the workplace. Every workplace must have a success. Bash me that is a plus.
0: Hey, Miss Sandra Louisa, good morning.
1: Every day is work, drama.
0: How you doing, darling? I know you're ready for your Western, darling. 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
0: MS Bona, good morning. How you doing? Hope all is well with you and your family.
2: That one is a request.
1: Every girl get ready to win. 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
0: Yeah, make

0: And this one says, want to big up all the grocery bus drivers, especially Master Flex, Cornel, Aiden, and the board man, Raskino.
1: That one is a request.

0: Hey, big up to my buddy, Mr. So Famous. What's up? Good morning, sir. Hope you're having a wonderful Friday so far. Hey, big up yourself, huh?
1: Ladies, get ready to wine. We make.
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1: Ladies, get ready to wine.
0: And shout out to Justin from Mark. So, Justin, big up yourself. Yes,

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0: your bumper, big guy watching.
1: Listen, this one says, want to send advance birthday greetings to Jalen Satney of Lapwed Joselle. Hey, shout out to Etos Bar and Badly. Hey, big up yourself, big up yourself. Hey, much love, huh? Hey, this one says, shout out to Iwin of Monsepa. Have a blessed day coming from your wife, Paula. 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

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Thank God it's Friday. 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Put a little honey on that as well. Oh yes, indeed. A lot of y'all waiting for the country segment, but yeah. Your friend is fighting for a biscuit. 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

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Yeah. 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Guinness it is. Hey, big up to all the staff at Senusha Cold Storage. Hey, shout out to Adrian, Fias, Celeste, Stu, Chris, and James. Let it talk, I tell you, let the rhythm talk. Let it, make it talk. Push the bumper. Flim, flim, flim, flim, flim, flim, flim, flim, flim, flim, flim, flim, flim, flim, flim, flim, flim, flim, flim, flim, flim, flim, flim, flim, flim, flim, flim, flim, flim, flim, flim, flim, flim, flim, flim, flim, flim, flim, flim, flim, flim, flim, flim, flim, flim, flim, flim, flim, flim, flim, flim, flim, flim, flim, flim, flim, flim, flim, flim, flim, flim, flim, flim, flim, flim, flim, 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
0: Young West Production, big up yourself. 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
2: Let it talk, I tell you, let's do it in talk. 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
0: Hey, big up to the bus driver.
1: Get on the whistle.
0: Paper money. What's up, my hood? What's up, soldier?
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A Junior Joseph of Grosjean, Julie Fontenelle of Asukanal Grenivier, Valerie Lawrence of Tirosha Castries, Andrea Blackman of Odsa Castries, Mario Isidor of Deriso, Mariela Isidor of Deriso, Danny 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

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I would like to shout out Rachel of Monjac Shuzala.

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1: 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Left on shoe. Right on shoe. Left on shoe. Right.
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4: 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Malad.
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4: 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All right, now, sikekila. Asikete, te, te.
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1: 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I am Daniela Edwin. 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Not forgetting those of you using the Hot 7 plug and play antenna, thank you for joining us. Police in St. Vincent and the Grenadines are continuing investigations into a deadly shooting that has claimed the life of a St. Lucian national and left two other people hospitalized.
8: A St. Lucian national was shot and killed on Tuesday, June 23rd at Great House, Lomans, Leeward, St. Vincent and the Grenadines. Two other individuals were also injured during the incident and remain hospitalized receiving treatment. That is according to Assistant Superintendent of Police, Atlin Brown, who is currently in charge of the Royal St. Vincent and the Grenadines Police Force Criminal Investigations Department.
9: We received information just about 10 minutes after 6 p.m. in the afternoon, where there was a shooting incident in the Lomans Bay area, Great House. Based on the information received, officers were deployed in that particular area. Two persons were shot, and the moment they are hospitalized, you know, for safety reasons sometimes, you don't really want to give person's name. Another gentleman was shot in his face, and he succumbed to those injuries. So he's deceased. Based on the information we have, he's one Louche. We understand he's a St. Lucian national.
8: Police have since launched an investigation and confirmed that authorities in St. Lucia have been contacted as part of ongoing inquiries.
9: His correct name at the moment we do not have, but we'll be working closely with our counterparts in St. Lucia, and I more than likely would ascertain his correct name, age, date of birth, and address.
8: The assistant superintendent concluded his statement with a reassurance that an update will be provided in due course.
9: Investigation in this matter is progressing, I would say, relatively smoothly, and hopefully, maybe in the not-too-distant future, we will have something positive to report to the public.
8: The homicide brings St. Vincent and the Grenadines' murder count to 19 for the year, four more than the 15 recorded during the same period in 2025. Reporting for the Hot 7 TV News, I am Jasmine Duncan.
1: The Royal St. Lucia Police Force convened a large-scale joint meeting for all personnel aimed at updating officers on new initiatives and regulatory measures scheduled for implementation in the coming weeks. We get the details in this report.
10: The Royal St. Lucia Police Force convened a general staff meeting, bringing together members of its administration and personnel from police divisions across the island. The meeting served as a platform to outline key developments within the organization, including the introduction of a new technological system and updates aimed at improving operational efficiency. Addressing those in attendance, Commissioner of Police Vern Gard underscored the critical role police officers play in maintaining public safety and upholding the rule of law. He also reflected on his own journey within the force, sharing insights from his humble beginnings, and encouraged officers to remain committed to the values of professionalism, integrity, and service.
11: If I am not making the excuses, in my view, a lot of people should not be making the excuses. And that is a big problem with crime, criminality, law enforcement, and the lot in St. Lucia. In my view, we have lost the humility that we need. You see, for the country to run in an orderly way, it's almost like we have entitlements, like we are entitled to this, and entitled to that, and entitled to everything else. And unfortunately, we raise our children in that same way.
10: Prime Minister and Minister for National Security Philip J. Pierre also addressed the meeting, underscoring the significance of the role of law enforcement officers. He emphasized that policing is a position of great responsibility and trust, cautioning officers against abusing their authority or using their office to take advantage of citizens. Pierre urged members of the force to uphold the highest standards of professionalism, integrity, and public service in the execution of their duties.
12: Every police must ensure that they guard themselves against bribery and corruption, because that can dismantle a whole system if, after all the work is done, a man make a file disappear. Or if, after all the work is done, a man turns his back. Or if, after all the work is done, a man say, "I can't remember."
10: The meeting was held at the Royal Tern St. Lucia Resort, where participants convened for the scheduled proceedings. For 7TV News, Josiah Bisset reporting.
1: A pair of earthquakes that rocked Venezuela has left hundreds dead and injured, triggering widespread devastation across several regions and prompting an outpouring of international support, including condolences from St. Lucia's Prime Minister.
8: Prime Minister Philip J. Pierre has extended condolences to the government and people of Venezuela following two powerful earthquakes that struck the South American nation on Wednesday evening, leaving widespread destruction and a growing number of casualties. The twin earthquakes, measuring 7.2 and 7.5 in magnitude, occurred less than a minute apart near Venezuela's Caribbean coast, approximately 160 kilometers west of the capital, Caracas. Authorities have since declared a state of emergency as rescue teams continue searching through collapsed buildings and devastated communities. Early reports indicate at least 32 deaths and more than 700 injuries, but updated figures released on Thursday, June 25th, placed the death toll at 164, with more than 970 people injured. The earthquakes, described by seismologists as one of the strongest seismic events to affect Venezuela in more than a century, caused severe damage across Caracas, La Guaira, and several neighboring states. Numerous buildings collapsed, the power and communication services were disrupted, transportation networks were suspended, and thousands of residents were forced from their homes. In a statement issued on behalf of the government and people of St. Lucia, Prime Minister Philip J. Pierre expressed profound sorrow over the tragedy, offering prayers for families who lost loved ones and support for those displaced or injured. He also commended Venezuelan emergency responders and reaffirmed St. Lucia's solidarity with the Venezuelan people as they begin the difficult task of recovery and rebuilding. Reporting for the Hot 7 TV News, I am Jasmine Duncan.
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1: Welcome back. St. Lucia's lower house has passed a major new energy law to overhaul the island's power sector. The legislation aims to steadily lessen the country's risky reliance on fossil fuel-driven power generation. The law officially cracks open the market by allowing independent green energy suppliers to generate electricity for the national grid.
10: St. Lucia's energy sector was set for a major overhaul after Infrastructure Minister Sean Edward presented a critical new electricity bill in Parliament aimed at shielding the country from global fuel volatility. Edward maintained that the proposed legislation was essential in reducing the nation's heavy reliance on imported fossil fuels and in securing a more sustainable and resilient energy future.
14: Mr. Speaker, before I delve into the substantive part of my presentation, like my colleague from Soufre, I want to crave your indulgence and that of colleagues by expressing condolences to the Brim family, in La Pelle in particular. Kishma would have lost her aunt a week and a half, 2 weeks ago. Mr. Speaker, I also want to express condolences to the Constantine family, also from La Pelle, on the passing of their loved one, Linus Constantine, also known as Manchi. Mr. Speaker, efforts to table the electricity bill have been in the making for the better part of two decades. Meetings, seminars, consultations, successive governments have deliberated at cabinet and elsewhere, all in an effort to table an electricity bill in this country. And so today, Mr. Speaker, I have the privilege to rise to present for the consideration of this Parliament the electricity bill. And let me say, Mr. Speaker, that in trying to explain to some friends of mine the electricity bill, they thought the term electricity bill could have been used interchangeably with light bill. But of electricity bill, we are speaking a piece of legislation that is expected to have a profound impact on the development of our country. And so today, Mr. Speaker, the pleasure is mine to present this piece of legislation for consideration in our Parliament.
10: Noting the years of successive administration had spent bringing the reform to Parliament, Edward stated that while the island had long enjoyed a stable power grid, the sector needed to modernize to meet changing energy demands. The framework introduced the National Utilities Regulatory Commission, NUC, as an independent watchdog responsible for regulating business licenses and ensuring fair consumer pricing. While the utility provider Lucidec retained its monopoly over fossil fuels and the physical electricity grid. The law also officially allowed independent renewable energy producers, as well as households with solar installations, to connect to the national network.
14: Create opportunities for all people while maintaining the reliability that consumers have come to expect in the electricity sector. This bill, Mr. Speaker, provides the answer to that question. The electricity bill is not simply a replacement for the existing Electricity Supply Act. It is a modern framework designed to guide the transformation of St. Lucia's electricity sector for decades ahead of us, Mr. Speaker, for the next generation. It creates the legal and regulatory foundation and framework necessary to support renewable energy development, modern electricity services, stronger consumer protection, enhanced resilience, transparent regulation, and increased investment in our national development. Most importantly, it places St. Lucia, Mr. Speaker, at the center of regional and international energy transition. This piece of legislation also serves as a key implementation mechanism for the St. Lucia National Energy Policy 2023 to 2030. The National Energy Policy establishes a vision of a modern, sustainable energy sector based on cost minimization and energy security.
10: The minister stressed that the bill established a forward-looking legal framework to guide the sector for generations, while easing the significant economic burden that imported fuels placed on the country.
14: Our beloved St. Lucia spent approximately $632.3 million on imported fossil fuels in the year 2024. I repeat, St. Lucia, Mr. Speaker, spent approximately $632.3 million on imported fuels in 2024. Mr. Speaker, while the Economic and Social Review records that St. Lucia's fuel import bill declined to approximately $380 million in 2025 due to lower global oil prices, recent events have once again demonstrated the vulnerability of our energy sector and our energy systems. The ongoing conflict in the Middle East has contributed to the rising international oil prices, and St. Lucians are already feeling the effects through higher electricity fuel surcharges. In a matter of months, the fuel surcharge has risen dramatically from less than 1% per unit earlier this year to more than 30 cents per unit today as we present in this parliament. This demonstrates a simple reality. Our electricity costs remain heavily dependent on events occurring thousands of miles away and entirely outside of our control. Mr. Speaker, the conflict in the Middle East is primarily responsible for the spike in global oil prices. And although we have no part in this conflict, Mr. Speaker, we are impacted in ways that some do not care to appreciate.
10: Edward concluded that the legislative shift represented a decisive step toward transitioning St. Lucia away from foreign oil dependency and protecting the economy from unpredictable global energy price spikes. For 7TV News, Josiah Beset reporting.
1: Medical services in St. Lucia continue to expand following a generous donation aimed at strengthening maternal and neonatal care, helping doctors in their efforts to safely bring new life into the world.
10: Envision MedTech understood the important role that advanced medical technology plays in improving the lives of children. The organization aimed to close the gap in access to modern pediatric health care, especially for underserved communities. It supported pediatric health programs around the world by providing specialized medical equipment. The company stressed the technology is most effective when used by trained professionals, so it's also focused on training healthcare workers to properly use these tools. Envision MedTech has now arrived in St. Lucia, where the technology will be introduced to support newborn care services.
15: We're a nonprofit organization, global health organization for children's medical equipment. So our goal is to accelerate access to pediatric medical equipment in places around the world that need it.
10: He further explained the rationale behind St. Lucia's selection as the recipient of the donation.
15: I was born with a rare heart condition called truncus arteriosus. I had all my surgeries in Miami, Florida. And one of my nurses shared that many patients are flown in to have surgery in the United States because they don't have the technology to do it in the Caribbean and Latin America often. So actually, my godmother Rose Holloway. She introduced me to St. Lucia and thought it'd be an excellent place to initiate this program in. We've also initiated it in Honduras, Ghana, and Thailand. So, yeah, it's been great being here so far.
10: Galloway mentioned where expectant parents could access the technology.
15: Today, we actually worked in OKEU Hospital at the north of the island to implement the screening program. It's three devices used to diagnose babies earlier for critical congenital heart disease. So after 24 hours of birth, the baby is screened, and if they need surgery, they can get it earlier without being symptomatic or can be sent somewhere that can perform the surgery. So we also plan on implementing it at St. Jude as well.
10: He noted that plans were being developed to extend these services to other countries in order to assist children. For 7TV News, Josiah Bissett reporting.
1: The Ministry of Tourism hosted its 18th Tourism Advisory Meeting. The gathering brought together key industry stakeholders to analyze recent performance statistics and scrutinize marketing efforts. The committee also discussed new strategies aimed at strengthening the overall tourism sector. Josiah Bissett tells us more.
10: The Ministry of Tourism convened its 18th Tourism Advisory Meeting, bringing together key stakeholders from across the tourism sector to review developments and discuss priorities for the quarter. Representatives from major tourism organizations joined the ministry officials in examining ongoing initiatives and industry trends. Minister for Tourism Dr. Ernest Hiller delivered the opening remarks, outlining the ministry's strategic objectives for the quarter and highlighting several initiatives scheduled for implementation in the months ahead. Discussion focused on strengthening collaborations among stakeholders and advancing the continued growth and development of St. Lucia's tourism industry.
16: I really hope we can have a very intense, in-depth discussion on where we are, because a lot of things are happening. The geopolitical realities in the world, issues of connectivity continue to affect us. I'm sure when the team presents to you, they will tell about the effect that the friend we have now with the French market, with connectivity even declining even more. And the backup we had of the ferry itself is now a challenge. So you start understanding some of the challenges that we face. So there's a lot that we have to work through, a lot that we have to talk about, and so I hope we can do so today.
10: He stated that several major developments were expected to take effect as discussions progressed regarding the Arsenal partnership and other key initiatives. He noted that the talks had advanced significantly and were anticipated to pave the way for new opportunities and collaborative projects in the near future.
16: There's a lot we want to do with our chefs, a lot we want to do with our creative artists. Last year, we participated in the New York Fashion Week. We participated in the Lagos Fashion Week. And we're hoping this year to even expand that further. Very soon, we'll be opening an innovation center for fashion and design in St. Lucia. So there's a lot that is going to happen. And it's exciting days ahead. And we have to, of course, make all the ends tie together.
10: The meeting then moved into a closed-door session during which discussions focused on strategic plans aimed at further enhancing the tourism sector in the year ahead. Officials examined key initiatives designed to strengthen the industry's growth and competitiveness as part of the country's broader tourism development agenda. For 7TV News, Josiah Bissett reporting.
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0: Yeah, man, Jews representing Hot FM. You know what I mean? Number one in a St. Lucia. 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
1: St. Lucia weather. And this is your midday weather report for today, the 26th of June, 2026. Your forecaster, Emmanuel Descartes. Present weather at Uranora Airport and at JFL Charles Airport is fair and hazy. Present temperature at Uranora Airport is 30 degrees Celsius or 86 degrees Fahrenheit. Last night minimum temperature at Uranora Airport was 27 degrees Celsius or 81 degrees Fahrenheit. Relative humidity at Uranora Airport is 70%. Winds at Uranora Airport is blowing from the east at 18 miles per hour or 30 kilometers. Rainfall in the 24-hour period that ended at 8 a.m. today at Uranora Airport Trace and at JFL Charles Airport Trace. Total rainfall for the month of June so far at Uranora Airport 8 millimeters, and JFL Charles Airport 104.9 millimeters. Sunset today at 6:35 p.m. and sunrise tomorrow at 5:38 p.m. Forecast for St. Lucia valid for the next 24 hours. Winds will be blowing from the east near 20 miles per hour or 31 kilometers. Weather, fair to occasionally cloudy, hazy and breezy with a few brief showers. Persons with respiratory ailments and dysallergies are advised to take the necessary caution due to reduced air quality. Marine forecast for seas in the 25 mile or 40 kilometer radius of St. Lucia. Tides for the Castries Harbour high at 2:41 p.m. and low at 6:36 p.m. Tides of Beaufort Bay high at 3:48 p.m. and low at 8:03 p.m. Seas moderate to locally rough with waves and easterly swells 5 to 7 feet or 1.5 to 2.1 meters. Small craft operators and sea bathers should exercise caution due to above normal seas and brisk winds. Forecast for the Lesser Antilles. Fair, breezy and hazy, becoming cloudy at time with a few showers. Tropical weather outlook. The Atlantic high pressure system will maintain moderate to brisk easterly winds and generally stable conditions across the Lesser Antilles during the next 24 hours. A gloom of Sierra dust haze will continue to reduce visibility and air quality over the region during the forecast period. Two tropical waves located over the central and eastern tropic Atlantic are moving westward near 17 and 15 miles per hour or 28 and 24 kilometers respectively. Tropical cyclone formation is not expected over the tropic Atlantic during the next 7 days. And once again, your forecast for St. Lucia. Winds will be blowing from the east near 20 miles per hour or 31 kilometers. Weather fair to occasionally cloudy, hazy and breezy with a few brief showers. And this was your midday weather report for today, the 26th of June 2026. Your forecaster, Emmanuel Descartes.

0: Friday. We're getting set for Friday night cockfights, karaoke, and the after party, together with Seafood Fridays. 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Black and White and Dewars, 2 for 10. So roll out to Cool Joints Disco this Friday for Friday Night Cockfights, karaoke, and the after party. 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

And Canis presents Vidmore Fridays on Friday, 26 June 2026 at Canis Place in Roseau. 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Vidmore Entertainment, a food and drink will be on sale. 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Miss it and blame yourself. It is now 35 minutes after the hour of 12 o'clock. We now enter your favorite Friday afternoon program, A Friday Country. Hey, DJ Clear, sir. Take this one from the top.

Mommy, he said to me, just for mommy, could be you. Then he said, Daddy, I remember mommy's name. She wasn't always just a picture in a gold-plated frame.

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0: And this one says, a shout out to my big mama, coming from her loving daughter, Andalyn. 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

0: the only one.
1: That's on to Good Afternoon, Sir. Happy Friday to you.
0: I've loved you all my life.
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You still in Guadeloupe? I don't hear your voice.

Mama, mama, DJ Chaos, you got it, partner. This is Aaron in the house. I'd like to shout out my partner who's listening to your presentation. Name is Keith Morris in Baytown, and Aaron in the shop trying to do a little job on a 3M BMW 325i. Dig it up, Mr. DJ and Mr. D.

And as also, congratulations to Brianna and Tyra on their graduation day coming from Sexiana. Happy birthday to Grace coming from Sexiana. Congratulations to Kezia. And big up to Sexiana, big up to Leon Harris. And as well as DJ Clear's great start, shout out to my sister Merla and boss lady Jewel Locks and Just Country.

0: flagship. Anchor it. And a special good afternoon goes out to Molina over in Viewfords.
1: Chase the wind, be free.
0: Hey, this one just for you.
1: You keep asking where.
0: Love is complicated.
1: And who asks?
0: Hey, Clear, stick it from the top.
1: You say it's love.
2: Well,
1: chase the wind, be free.
0: Hey, big up to the man, Heavy D on the job right now. Much love to you, Solia. Big respect, right?

afternoon to everyone. DJ Clias, today is Friday. It's Francis Day. Friday. Hey, drop that. Drop it. DJ Clias. Yeah, big guy. What's up? Everything is cool, man. You all want some hot sun in Castries? We have hot sun in Viewfort. Yeah, man. DJ, largest summer supply. Mole Shimega Drive.

Advance birthday greeting going out to my beautiful cousin, Tisha Joseph of Victoria. 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

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Coming from Jason, Marlene, and the Gripvine family. 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

Hey, shout out goes to Sandra Luiso, coming from Vanessa Luiso in the UK. I think I'm to be Shirley enjoying the vibes right now.

Hey, big up to the man, Chef Daddy, and the Ceiling Space locked in. Hey, big up to Chef Brian. Hey, big up to guys on CIT Marker, Uncle Winella, Nephew Dave O'Wayne, and Uncle CJ.

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0: there.
1: Hey, good afternoon, big guy and Lucian Balls. Didn't waste much. Listening from Brooklyn, New York. Hey, DJ Clears, I'm on my way. I'll be back. I got 22 more days. Vaval is calling. Let the countdown begin. Big up to Miss Sandra and Vanessa Luizzo. Happy Friday to you guys. Coming from Boss Lady D.

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I mean, from Shanice. I would like you to play the Western for her, please. 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

DJ Cleo Slide J. I'm all the way in countries and I'm enjoying it. Okay, I'm shouting out the happy anniversary goes out to Nancy and Ian of Jetrin, celebrating the wedding anniversary today. So I'm wishing them all the best. Okay. Shout out goes out to the Adomo family of Nifel Chazelle.

0: great guy. Happy weekend to you. Blessed Friday, Mr. DJ. Good music. I love it. I'm sitting there going nowhere listening to you. I would like to shout out to all my family and friends back in St. Lucia. I am not jealous of your weather right now, Mr. Big Guy. Because in the UK, we hot, hot, hot, hot. And this coming from Pamela Nicholas in the UK. Happy weekend to all. God bless everyone. Love, love, love.
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Embody the spirit. Lucian Carnival. Nothing sweeter than that.

It is now 2 o'clock in St. Lucia and the rest of the Caribbean. My time is here. It was a pleasure meeting your company today. I do hope you enjoyed your country and western segments. And do continue to enjoy the rest of your Friday. As I take my leave, always remember, and before you try and change the world, you gotta change yourself. It all starts with the man in the mirror. 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
1: some
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1: gal.
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2: 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That is it.
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2: 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We say more music, less conversation. 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

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Yes, so the animals you're borrowed by saying on the farming shop, please return to sender. Exactly the same, I'm going to next.

0: of course, I just gave them. 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That's what you do, really and truly. Person called about the animals, and they're saying that straight up. They get enough licks already. Homie, that's about the food time. 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So,
1: Yo, Gabby!
2: Yo, Ken!
0: You just make
3: order in the news.
1: You just make man beat you?
2: How are you mad?

0: Spanish.
1: Exposure says happy birthday to Juana.
0: Sabrina. And if she tell her.
1: Sivanas, aka total of is what, 2x3? Yeah. Total 2x3. My God. We continue to bless you.
0: I tell you,
1: health and strength.
0: He.
1: From Awo.
0: Tell you,

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Well, sooner or later, I will have somebody more or less expound on that special seal that's going on at courts. 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

Coffee help us. You got the crow at the hideaway. Escape. Hey, DJ Noah. You got the chef on the morning. Scrawny Ronnie, the original home wrecker. Hi to Mr. and Mrs. Bissett. The Goodland Strip. Dear Rabo crew locked in. Good afternoon. Hey, I see you, honey. I see you. Big up our Sophia and also Mr. Baker. Hi, Vanessa.

0: true, my girl. Well, we're representing right about now, just about 10 minutes after 3 in the afternoon. Gotta say hi to the lovely Miss Ashanel, representing the Quartz family. Darling, what's up? Good afternoon to you, my dear.
1: Oh, good afternoon. Look, I called you the wrong name, Jordan.
0: What do you call me, Alan?
1: Well, Alan is fine.
0: Food in the news.
1: How are you?
0: Well, not too bad at all. I've had better days, but darling, we're surviving.
1: Yeah, that's awesome. That's all that matters.
0: Most important, yes, sir. So talk to me. I had big things happening for 2 hours. Of course, you decided to give
1: two
0: me
1: hours
0: a
1: only,
0: yeah,
1: Jordan.
0: Yeah.
1: 2 hours only, 1 day. Only today. If you miss it today, well, I'm sorry. But for 2 hours only, from 3 to 5, you get 40% off credit purchases and 20% off cash.
0: All right, so let me tell you. In my mind, I came across, I read it, and I'm like, hey, that is a pop sale, man. Pop-up sale. Yeah, that's what I think I want to call it. For 2 hours only. Quartz, you know what happened? Give me all your little blind. Plus, do we know PD either there already or you're about to draw. So if you're an artist, opportunity to draw. Mm-hmm.
1: You don't even have to use it.
0: We have credit too far. Let's talk about
1: because
0: that.
1: Because we have credit. And you have nothing down to pay for 40 days.
0: All right,
1: so
0: fabulous.
1: You can save that little money. And get an extra discount and get your product.
0: All right. So, for persons who just coming in and I'm listening to what's happening, again, the course is just saying today only, people. As a matter of fact, it's on now. It's already, what, 12 minutes into the sale. It's on for 2 hours to be exact. At it's on until 5 p.m. at all course locations, because I'm questioned. What time
1: at
0: is downtown close?
1: Oh,
0: so we stayed open until 5 today?
1: So Fresh, all right. Tosi, and Marisol.
0: All right, yeah. We stayed open until 5 for some of us, yeah? All right, brilliant. Mm-hmm. Yeah, 2 hours sale happening right about now. So again, folks, what you can get is 40% off on your credit purchase and 20% off on those cash items. I realize that you guys added the laptops and cell phones and tablets. That's cool.
1: I was about to tell you about that, Jordan. Mm-hmm. Normally, we say laptops and cell phones are excluded. But you will get 10% off laptops and cell phones for the 2 hours.
0: Yeah. Big up you. Going to my partner. Big up you. All right, then. So that's on now. So again, I'm just asking persons who are thinking of getting an item, you want to upgrade your room or your living room, whatever part of the house you want to, or somebody's room you want to upgrade, you know. 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You just heard about that sale. It's on now for 2 hours, 3 to 5 p.m. That's Quartz bringing value to every home.
1: That's right. So you have an hour and 45 minutes to get there.
0: And counting.
1: That's right.
0: Thank you so kindly. Miss Ashanel.
1: Alrighty.
0: We got the crew over at Quartz, all locations, of course, the warehouse crew. And I'll tell the person not jealous next door. I said, relax. They send you every day. All right.
1: I'm going to relay the message. Thank you so much, Jordan.
0: You're most welcome.
1: Okay, bye-bye.
0: Later. 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EJ Cadell, Mr. Jordan, it's called the Crazy Mix Money Central. What a Friday. Is it mash it up, eh?

Talking about old school, did you know that today is Hubert Breeze Favier's birthday? You know who that guy is, Goodell? Hubert Breeze Favier? Yeah. Musician, singer-songwriter from the community of Moripo. Yeah. Mm-hmm. Hey, hi to Miss Desiree. She hotter already. As a matter of fact, she always hot already. Yeah, $1.2 billion. Good afternoon, my dear. Prestige Bar. Yeah, he's celebrating his birthday today, so we gotta big him up for real and the family, both here and abroad. Beginning of Mr. Hubert Breeze, 50 on his eyes, Earth Strong.

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Sabbath this coming Sunday, the 20th of June, 2026, and every Sunday at Miguel Ito's Bar, Dibara Babuno. 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Drinks will be on special all day. Of course, the menu includes curry ducks, stew, wild pork, curry rabbit, grilled lobby, stew oxtail, grilled fish. 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Well, guys, Rogers Bar and Grill presents Karaoke Night. That's happening on Saturday, the 27th. That is tomorrow, June 26th, at Rogers Bar and Grill. 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Drinks will be on special. Food will be on sale as well. Prizes to be given away to the best singers. So what about the worst singer now? I want the prize, do it. Make sure you come on down to Rogers Bar and Grill. Twampy Tour. What's coming Saturday? Hey, tomorrow, June 27th. 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

0: St. Lucia. Hunt 7 TV was the first to bring you a full HD newscast. Now, here's another first. The Hunt 7 Nightly News is now your first newscast for the evening in St. Lucia. You heard right. The Hunt 7 Nightly News is now at 6:45. 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
4: 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It's 10 minutes with our friend Sam Peter. 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
3: 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Number one in St. Louis. 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

0: Alright, boss, I see you. Justin Din. Friends over here in Orlando, Florida. We got DJ Eli.
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2: 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My selector will not come again.
0: I just want to remind the guys, hey, Fest with Pete Off. 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
2: Again, pull it up.
0: And surprises include rumors, fuel vouchers, grocery vouchers, and a whole lot more.

my guys, it says it. Rogers Bar and Grill presents Karaoke Night. That's happening come Saturday, the 27th of June, 2026, at Rogers Bar and Grill. That's over at 12 p.m. from 7 p.m. onwards. Using my MC Cox alongside DJ Stylin. Boy, they said that drinks on special limited and food on sale. And of course, a prize to be given away to the best singers. So make sure you come down to Rogers Bar and Grill. That's over at 12 p.m. That's tomorrow, Saturday, 27th of August. Or is it June? I think it's June, right? That's where we are right now here. 2026. You know how much is that?

to Miguel Eto's bar that's over in Debara Babano. It's on, guys. It's coming Sunday, the 28th of June, 26th. And every Sunday from 10 a.m. in the morning, we have drinks on special all day. Come enjoy the curry duck, stew, wild pork. We call it kosher mawa, of course. They've got some curry radish, grilled lobby, stew oxtail, grilled fish, garlic butter shrimps, grilled chicken, mixed seafood, black pudding, and, of course, a whole lot more is offered. 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To all, you can always WhatsApp here. The number is 717-3247. Again, the WhatsApp number to order for your lunch or whatever you want to order for over there is 717-3247. See you guys this coming Sunday from 10 o'clock in the morning. Miguel Eto's Bar, Debara Babuno. Five 5:30, we get set for Hot 5, and we got some young DJs in the building. Young artists to be representing. Should you remember, I think, when is Derek Carnival? Next weekend? Yeah, like seriously. They got a Porsche Records, keeping it flowtastic with our friends from Flow. We keep your rhythm flowing more after this.

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3: 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Number one in a St. Lucia. Jews, keep it locked.
4: Hey folks, thanks for your patience. 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
3: 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You're the man Jews representing Hot FM. 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Number one in a St. Lucia. 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

0: 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CG United Insurance. 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

me tell you, I have so many cameras in there. 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So for real. Yeah, for real. All right, so gentlemen, welcome to Hard FM Studios. Introduction, are you warm, are you serious, are you ready? Yeah. Let me have a conversation. Touch the mic. Yeah, let me go. Now, world skinners mind your business, guys. A big one having conversation. Stay focused. Hey, big up to the crew down the road. He'll run, guys. Oh, God, boy. We have the foreigners in the building. You're the only young Kyla, you see. Hey, Falco, I see you, Falco. Yeah, boy, Falco, I see you.

0: All right, so gentlemen, guess what? They tell me more. I had to work with the next generation because them man too serious. Them man hot always all the time. Welcome to Hot FM. So please introduce yourself to the world, sir. And you are.
1: My name is Ashina Iberino, and I'm from Oleodenry, and I'm 25 years of age.
0: You young still?
1: Yeah.
0: And you are?
1: Yeah, I'm Ensley Morrell. I'm from Oleodenry. Yeah, I'm 24 years of age. Yeah.
0: Meet the next generation.
1: Yeah, man.
0: Damn, really. Yeah. All right, so gentlemen, you guys are in studio Hot Vibes. Welcome to Hot FM. I mean, that's you guys for some downtown cash. She's giving trouble.
1: Yeah.
0: Well, you know what happened? All right, so talk to me. Tell me a bit about yourself. At being a young man in the business, what prompted that kind of movement for you guys to be doing music right now?
1: Well, yeah, we young guys and we out there in the working field and thing. But you know, since we started with the music and then you know we try out the Peter Sokasta and from there you know the album come along and. Yeah, right now we have a lot of things working on, especially music and thing. But still, we had other things doing before that. But as that come along, you know, we getting attached.
0: All right, so the vibe. Yeah. So basically, you said from whence you came to now has been a transformation.
1: Yeah, man, it's really different.
0: Serious.
1: Yeah, it wasn't nothing like that.
0: Yeah. No. So you just basically get to see Peter Stars put you guys in a certain level.
1: Yeah. Friends with Peter Sokasta for that.
2: Big up.
1: Yeah, man.
0: All right, we know the superstar in you for true.
1: Yeah.
0: Okay. All right then. Yeah. So are you now, young man?
1: Yeah.
0: Tell me about Asha. Asha kind of man look like he's a cool and developer, but I still watch you. Nice.
2: You know, it all started. You know, vibes. You know, calling out in the yard. You know, vibes, playing music. You understand? And that's how it started. You know, DJ Kudel giving us the mic. You know, when you play in different places, making us sing, and you know. That's how it ended up happening.
0: Kadel, big up you, eh? DJ Kadel on the radio, for sure. All right, so you guys are, so freestyling is basically what you guys do.
2: Yeah.
0: And you get a radio man at every segment and you smash it up.
2: Yeah, we just smash it up.
0: All right, so 2026, you guys are out.
1: Yeah, man.
2: We're going to mash up St. Lucia.
1: Imagine, we do have a special segment. We just open almost everything, you know? So. Yeah, we come in for whatever they have. So come on, soak or whatever it is. We're ready for that.
2: Yeah, all right.
0: So you took part in the competition this year.
2: Yeah.
0: And feedback for you, what's the vibes like? First time taking part in the competition?
2: Yeah, first time taking part in the Peter Superstars.
0: First time?
2: Yeah, first time.
0: But when you talk like, boy, imagine like, you know, when Peter Stiles was back then, like he was probably 16 or 17, you chatting.
1: Oh, that's
0: only you couldn't take part when you were 15, when you were 16 or 17, you bust out. So you say like, 10 years later, Peter Stiles come back and you guys are still representing. Yeah. So you bust on Peter Stiles and you're riding and riding rhythms.
2: Yeah.
0: Cardello, original, you guys freestyle, because pass the mic, you're looting. Mm. So in January, that's a regular thing. Oh, I should say Olio because they tell me already, boy, I have to pronounce it, boy. So for you guys, freestyling, touching the mic, doing music, always been a passion or just something that you guys a side job.
1: Well, that always been the thing. I always been a musician. I always been into them thing there because my father was once a DJ and he was out there doing his thing. But you know, he retired from that. But that why I pick up my
0: speed
1: for music and them kind of thing there, you know. But apart from that, I've been like working because I'm a Tyler. I've been on my thing, my working thing. But since that thing come along there and I get a chance to
0: you knock something quick, fast, and in a hurry.
1: Yeah, man.
0: Yeah, what you know, face.
1: Yeah, man, on that.
0: For real.
1: We made a half thing there for the.
0: All right.
1: For my illusions and
0: then. What's wrong?
1: Yeah, man.
0: All right. And Jerry got about around the corner, so I feel all you're on a truck, only giving trouble sooner or later.
1: Yeah, man.
0: It's important. All right, so, because I'll give me some music from the gentleman. Let me hear what's going on in the next generation.
3: East Coast.

Someone says I've enjoyed the music. Someone says I've enjoyed the music from Z Sport Bar. That's about VF4. It says hi to her. It says hala. From a TRIT.

capaz, güey. 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Capaz, güey. Everybody, guys, over here, the Cairo Locked in, the guys, good afternoon. The cleanest man, what you say, the boss? Honor yourself.

0: All right, so let's have that conversation. We heard some of your music. Maybe it's up for some persons for the first time. Internationally, we have a wide audience. A lot of persons overseas listen to Hot FM. So, what person saying about Demi's segment for you? What can you tell them about Demi's segment? Because I mean, basically, we're doing the patois version, the Creole, we call it Creole. As if we say, "Yo, me money look at Demi's segment la." We. But for other persons to hear, because some people like to read them, they like to, you know, the little the rhythm turns them on. But for you, what did you tell somebody that says they heard your music and say, what kind of music is that? How would you explain it to them?
1: I would tell them that music, that busy bring vibes. You understand? That music bringing life. You understand? The new segment is more about life, bringing life in the place, you know? More action, energy.
0: More speed, that's what Demi said. Yeah,
1: yeah, yeah. I mean, it's about speed. And vibe,
0: the girls, the girls all about it.
1: Yeah, man, making girls do the jumping jacks.
0: A lot of bad things.
1: Yeah. Yeah. Right. That
0: so right now in the entertainment industry right now, Demi's segment is gaining, you know, its notoriety. And do you think that anything else that could be done or more that could be done to big up the Demi's segment?
2: Yeah, man. Like Demi's segment need to get a little more exposure, you know. Like, to me, they still hiding the Demi segment and them, like, you need to put out them fellas, them, like, you know, put us out there and different thing and give us, like, bigger opportunities, you check in. And, like, that record deal they'll be giving to the winner, or that is a good thing there, you see that? Mm-hmm. That is a good thing. I need something like that because I have a lot of unreleased music and dado, a lot for me, you know.
0: As a young artist. Now, even that, now you're talking about a recording studio. I remember some time ago, some government wanted to put recording studios in certain communities where persons, you don't have to go and, you know, pay endless money, but they were to supply a place where you just, if you want to record a track, you can go there, mix and master right there, and you put your music out. That was something I think that was talked about, it never happened. So, you seeing that, getting that deal organized will do a lot for you.
2: Yeah.
0: There's an opportunity for the powers you are listening to make it possible for you.
1: Yeah, and we also want the St. Lucians to come and support us in the Peter Soccer
0: Stars, yeah.
1: Tomorrow.
0: Yeah,
1: everybody in St. Lucia, yeah, come and support Ashen and Andrew. We need this support.
2: We're there for our people.
1: Yeah,
2: them, you know?
1: Yeah, man. Each and every individual in St. Lucia.
2: Yeah, man.
0: And
2: yeah.
0: Voting, but there's a voting platform for you guys, right? People are voting.
1: Yeah, so everybody that's vote good. For Ashenai and Andrew. Like AA in Umpa. Ashenai and Andrew. AA.
0: Hold it there.
1: Yeah, man.
0: Ashenai and Mr. Andrew. I can see Mr. Andrew. You got really, truly. I'll find my business call. Mr. Andrew, good morning, Mr. Andrew.
2: Yeah,
0: Mr. Andrew. Yeah, Mr. Andrew. Hey,

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Letter. Yeah, Miss Catherine, she said, big up on her karaoke tomorrow. Miss Catherine, we'll be in the segment for you just now, darling. Don't you worry. Hey, shop for us here, Paula Pwemiti.

0: Alex Francesa, hello, good afternoon or good evening. I want to shout out Mr. Should I say Andrew? And Ashanai, hey, coming from? Madrina. Madrina, you're French?
1: Mad Grand.
0: The guy that's spelling grand properly, guys. I don't do no, guys. All right. I go good school. Spell it properly, guys.

0: now back to a regular schedule program. Except for happy birthday to the great storm over in Peru. His birthday is today. All right, it's the storm. Storm, happy birthday, buddy. Coming from your sister Tracy over in Canada. All right, then. So, gentlemen, you're getting set for tomorrow evening. So, Peter Soca Stars, that is where we are. We want to see all you. Just come on and support the artists and them. Your fans out there, shout out. That is the time.
1: Yeah, man.
2: Big up.
1: Big up. Big up everybody. Big up the whole of Olio.
2: Big up the whole side. Big up.
1: Big up the whole of Olio. Big up the whole of
2: Big up the cassava
1: piece. Yeah, man. Big up.
2: Big up the other man. Big up my mother. Big up Verino.
1: Big up. Big up the Morel family.
2: Yeah, man. Big up the Verino, the Marcel family.
1: Yeah, man. Big up the Morel family. Yeah, man. Real life.
2: Big up Rickel. Big up Tompu. Big up Puri. Wasco's Bar. Golden Oroba.
1: Yeah, man. Yeah, man.
2: Big up.
1: Paradise Inn. A joke that is.
2: Big up. Walcott Bar.
1: Yeah, man.
2: Big up Big Mama's in the fisheries.
1: A joke that is.
2: Big up the corner fellas.
1: A special thank you. I want to say a special thank you to the youth economy. You know, for pushing my business with me. You know, I really appreciate that, you know. Yeah, man.
0: I respect my G. Yeah, man. All right, then. So that's only because that one thing. Hey, what happened to you now? Go big up everybody. Big up Mama by the fisheries. Yeah. Big up that
1: one. Big up Hot FM.
0: But hey, what happened now? Hey, that, you know when you try to block, see them and go see you shout them. You know that, right?
2: Yeah.
0: See them and go see you. See guys, you big up your partner.
2: Yeah. Ah. So big up the whole side. Big up whole yo. Big up the whole side, man. Yeah. Big up side. Big up Backshot. Big up Draco. Big up.
1: Big up the whole side.
2: Big up the whole side.
1: Yeah, man.
0: You know,
2: we outside.
1: Nah, no joke.
2: Big up the whole cassava piece, you don't know.
1: Yeah.
2: All the hustlers in Olion, big
1: yeah,
2: up,
1: big
2: your lads.
0: Yeah,
2: big up Codel, you know. Big up DJ Codel too, man. Big up Portmore, man.
3: Let's big up the
2: Jordan, you know the whole side. You know the
1: deal.
2: Yeah, man. You know the whole side.
1: They have a lot of people to
2: be. Yeah, man.
1: If we leave you out, you will be on the next one.
2: But let's big up yourself. From your Lucian, big up yourself. You don't know, your lads.
1: And Lucian, I have thing for y'all. I have thing for y'all to enjoy your summer. If y'all want to have the best summer, just vote your boy and everything
2: making
1: on top.
2: Making it hot for y'all.
3: Well, most importantly,
1: y'all can take your vacations, y'all can take whatever, because this summer will be hot. From the summer place to be. That's not a joke.
2: This summer place to be, St. Lucia.
0: As a matter of fact, people already said they're coming down, you know, because somebody said
2: they're
0: coming down. Yeah, so they want to know where all the parties are for Carnival.
3: As a matter of fact, from time your ID card have all your dinner for the address, they just, you know how it is.
0: Same speed.
3: If you change your address to Olio, you're welcome. Let's join us.
2: Yes, they join us.
3: Even Jordan want to be a old young
0: man. When I was old young, I said, you still see me in your daddy's
3: world.
0: When
3: I was old young, I just see you.
2: I just see you.
0: Roll.
3: I just see you.
0: Let's see. What I for a way you're trying to pick up big ass? It's yeah. Yeah. Yeah. So the young artists and them pick up you. I like the fact that you know, all you have a vibe, all you have speed, all you want to represent.
1: Yeah, man.
0: And you take the business serious, Missy. And always remember, Missy, to watch the dotted lines. It's important. And you get all of you, so what I just said that to you.
2: Yeah.
0: Mind the dotted lines. They either make or break you. Manage yourself. Yeah. Until such time, we say love the life you live. Live a life that you love. Love many and trust few. Always remember to be nice to folks on the way up, because you just might meet only them on the way down. Nice to be important, but more important to be nice. For enjoy the weekend. Be good to each other. Make more love, Missy. But avoid 9 months, eh? No babies, please and thumbs. Yeah. And don't control the economy, Missy. Things bad. Yeah, Colonel, we outside. Yeah, lot speed. All right, then. Hey, Mondo Crew, good afternoon. Pick up my DJ boy, Baby Sham. Big People Party, we soon come.
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We play music the

Omani says, enjoy massive savings for 5 years only at Harris Spain's Color Centers. You heard right, folks. 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